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1: Double R with the factory rims. I got the 90 years, the version of the bribes, I'm really a threat.
0: It's got to the point that I don't even care. I got jewels in a safe that I don't even wear.
1: Bro, I'll do it for some shoes and some clothes. You'll see what it'll do for a necklace. Right, sure, look like a spider. It's crawling a dollar on just her sisters. Damn. She made me want to go harder. I like a whole aura. I think I'm obsessed with her. 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He had a death wish. I get right under their skin. I don't even try. I guess I can't help it. I'm a hello.

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0: on a ride. 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

0: Hey you, late nights, we set a different type of vibe. 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
2: 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I ain't slapping like 48. I'm back.

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1: 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It's on
2: tonight. The late night vibes. 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

0: giving you butterflies, and you like it. 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
3: Dance for me. 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

0: Hey you. 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

Money. 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

0: Yeah, I kind of put the cup down for a minute, but honestly, it ain't nobody's business what's in my cup, what's in your cup, what's in their cup. 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
1: Walk this sh- with a limp. 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What up, twin? 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

0: know what I mean. Monday through Thursday, from 11 at night till 1 a.m.
1: Smooth and sexy.
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0: It's smooth. It's slow. And it'll put you in the mood.
3: Oh, yeah.
0: It's late night vibes. On the vibe.
4: Oh, that's a vibe. 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
0: The vibe.

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down, cause they can't get up with me. 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

0: 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It's your girl, Ronan Banks, and we're getting into some more of Houston's culture on The Vibe.
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0: Yo, yo, yo, wake up. This is the wake up call right here, only on the Vibe Houston's culture. I go by the name of G Xavier, and
1: I go to I go by the name of J-Lo.
0: J-Lo?
1: Yeah.
0: You still Jenny from the block?
1: I'm still Jenny from the block.
0: Okay.
1: What's up, y'all? It's Miss Jessie, of course. And here playing around like I do first thing in the morning.
0: With the shenanigans.
1: Hey, if I shenan once, best believe I'm a shenan again. Hello.
0: And there it is. But overall, how you feeling, Jess? You good?
1: I feel pretty good. You know, coffee is doing its thing. I feel cute today. And, you know, I got a little money in my pocket. So. Uh-oh. Hey.
0: Oh, yeah, the money, and I always do it for you.
1: Yeah, I can go buy me a sandwich for lunch. Hey. How you doing?
0: I'm doing good.
1: I like your jersey.
0: Thank you.
1: And your bucket hat.
0: Appreciate you.
1: Styling the one. I'm going
0: to
1: see you.
0: Hey, you know what I mean? Word to mother, you heard?
1: Oh, wow. yes, absolutely. I heard.
0: Feeling real East Coast-ish right now.
1: East Coast-ish.
0: Yeah.
1: That's okay. If you're going to say East Coast, you got to say on mothers.
0: On mothers.
1: No, mothers.
0: Mothers.
1: M-U-V-A.
0: Okay, mothers.
1: There you go. Okay. Hey, okay. Shout out to the DMV.
0: Yeah. Hey. So I'm a honorary D.C.
1: yes.
0: resident.
1: Yes,
0: now.
1: Y'all accepted me. We're going to accept you, Jay.
0: Well, thank you.
1: It's like
0: you.
1: That.
0: Thank you. Well, you know, listen, the people have accepted us, so it's only right that we give them the show that they deserve.
1: Mm-hmm.
0: You know what I'm talking about? I'm talking about with that, you know, with that classic throwback.
1: Uh-huh.
0: You know, that vitamin B.
1: Uh-huh.
0: You know, that what's on your timeline.
1: French Montana, huh?
0: Hey, and so much more. So, without further ado, I think we ought to get right into it.
1: Yeah.
0: For sure. So, y'all keep it locked. Let's rock out. This is The Wake Up Call, only on The Vibe, Houston's culture.

here. Welcome to the. Come on. The all new vibe. Let's go.

0: the wake up call right here on The Vibe.
1: Houston's culture.
0: And you know what time it is.
1: Uh-oh.
0: It's time for that good old classic throwback.
1: Let's get it.
0: Okay, wait. What year are we going back to?
1: What, 04?
0: Oh, 04, 05.
1: Okay.
0: Let's say 05. Okay. Just to be on the safe side. Okay.
1: Yes.
0: Young Jeezy.
1: Chill.
0: Okay. So he definitely had a bop with this one right here, Go Crazy. The remix, though, with Jay-Z. Yeah. And it was just one of those. It felt good. Of course, it was like the D-Boy anthem at the time, but right. I never sold. But yeah, yeah. You know what I'm saying? It made me feel like I could, well, and I would be right. So this was definitely a good song. It was from his album Let's Get It, the Thug Motivation 101. Yeah. So I don't know, Jay. What, you got any memories from this time? I know sometimes I'd be saying, bringing up songs, you'd be like, yeah, I don't really know, but I feel like you was in it.
1: No. I have the memory of copping that album. I was one of the ones, you know what I mean, going to the Walmarts, and we had the joint called Sound Waves out here. Yes, I would get all the edited versions of the album. But yeah, that was one of my joints right there. I still have that in my CD collection to this day.
0: Oh, you got a CD collection?
1: Oh, yeah. Yeah.
0: We, you know what? Yeah. I got an idea. Hey, listen.
1: Let's battle. Let's take it down. Yeah.
0: Let's go there with Young Jeezy featuring Jay-Z. Here is
1: Go Crazy, the remix right here on The Wake Up Call. It's The Vibe, Houston's culture.
2: Yeah, old boy, this is the official Hustlers anthem. You getting money?

0: It's a plain cut off on the rope. I get it. You don't love me. You love the optics that come with it.
1: Chromacopia, nah.
2: Do you feel this kind of vibe?

Aye. What? Look. What they talking about? They ain't talking about none. What they talking about? They ain't talking about none. What they talking about? They ain't talking about none. What they talking about? They ain't talking about none. Huh? They ain't talking about none.

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I'm up the street. 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
1: 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Heard what happened to your mans. Not sorry for your loss. Should've prayed before them shooters came and nailed him to the cross. I let your boy get a pass. Be lucky you saw.
0: What they talking about?
1: They talking about nothing.
0: What they talking about?
1: They talking about nothing.
0: What they talking about?
1: They talking about nothing.
0: What they talking about?
1: They talking about nothing.

0: Pickable.
1: Just a wake-up call.
2: Only on a vibe.
1: Time for that positive joint.
2: AKA that vitamin P.
1: For positivity, of course.
2: Yeah.
1: Listen, gang, the theme today is keep going. Okay? You don't have to have everything figured out to move forward. Sometimes progress simply looks like taking one step, resting, and then taking another step.
2: Yes.
1: So don't let the pressure to be perfect stop you from being consistent. Whatever you're working towards, keep showing up for yourself. Your future is depending on the effort you're making right now. Also, don't remember, bad days don't mean you have a bad life. Keep your head up and keep pushing forward, baby, okay?
2: That's come on with it. Come on with it, Jess.
1: Yeah, that's your vitamin P for positivity. And coming up, we also have that inspirational song of the day. Keep it locked right here. It is The Vibe.
2: Houston's culture.

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love. Add RS and that's surely what we are. Flip it round, add VE and let's see if this goes far. Full of chuckles and cuddles and sometimes eye puddles. Compose love like we're Mozart.

0: But it is time for what's on your timeline. And I don't know, just look like you got it popping over there.
1: Well, yeah, every now and then, randomly, I have the urge to just growl into the microphone like DMX. But not going to do that.
0: Where my dog's at? Right.
1: So, Third Eye Thirst, a page I follow on Instagram, had this, like, I just opened it, and this is what it says. It says, if someone spends their whole work day talking to people, please give them room to be quiet afterward. Mm. They can care about you and still have no conversation left.
0: Wow.
1: That's it.
0: Mm.
1: That's it.
0: Yeah.
1: That goes for...
0: yeah.
1: Radio personalities, you know, psychiatrists, right. Who else talk for a living? News anchors.
0: Yes.
1: I mean...
0: Pastors.
1: Pastors. You know, people that just spend their time talking to people.
0: Right.
1: And you might only see them one time a day, and when you see them, they talking. Or you might see them on the opposite end of the spectrum, and they're not talking.
0: Yeah.
1: They're resting.
0: Mm-hmm.
1: Let them rest.
0: Right.
1: That's it. What's on your timeline, Jay?
0: Nice. Well said. Let me see. What's popping on my TL? Ah, okay. Shout out to Cupid. Man, this video on my TL shows Cupid live at the Indiana Fever versus Las Vegas Aces game 2. Oh, yeah, man. He was doing his thing. You know what I mean? Performing at Flex. Got his dancers behind him. In the caption, he says, shout out to the Indiana Fever for bringing me out to rock halftime. The atmosphere was electric. Big Flex energy, man. That's always a dope look. You mm-hmm. feel me? When you get to do the halftime show, the spotlight is on you. The people are up out these seats going crazy. Hey, man, that's what's up. So shout out to Cupid. Like I said, man, he was recently on one of our shows for, you know, KTSU and man, and the vibe. So, yeah, man, it's pretty dope. So, man, that's what's on our TL. So let us know what's on your timeline. 713-313-5771. Y'all stay tuned. We got more coming up. Oh, yes, that I'm just saying. And let's not forget, man, that incredible mix right here. Only on a wake up call. This is The Vibe, Houston's culture.

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1: No, they gon' come down.

0: It's the wake up call. Only on the vibe.
1: Okay, okay. My bad.
2: Thought you were about to wrap it out.
0: I probably could.
2: Yeah.
0: I probably could if I really, you know, gave it my all.
2: Yeah.
0: But I'm gonna spare y'all this morning. So listen, we're just gonna get right to it. I got that good old I'm just saying. And you know, quite frankly, without all the fluff, if they wanted to, they would.
2: Mm.
0: I'm just saying. Okay.
2: Yeah.
0: I ain't trying to stir the pot, but I'm just saying.
2: Right.
0: If they wanted to call, they would call. If they wanted to plan it, they were planning. If they wanted to grow, they would.
2: Yeah.
0: But, you know, don't get me wrong. Life gets busy, but effort is every bit of intentional, okay? So you have to actually make an effort, right? So I want y'all to stop romanticizing potential and start observing patterns. Stop falling in love with the idea of who somebody could be.
2: Yeah.
0: You see my air quotes. Consistency is attractive. Accountability is sexy. Peace of mind is priceless. I'm just saying, if you confuse, the answer is probably in the confusion. Hello?
2: Mm-hmm.
0: Am I wrong? 713-313-5771 is the number. Am I wrong?
2: Hey, let's just say it plain and simple. Just they don't want to. They don't want to do it.
0: Y'all gonna learn to stop overextending for people that wouldn't even give you a tissue if you was if you had a, I don't know, stuffy nose. Whatever. That was not a good, but you know what I'm saying.
2: Yeah, but we'll forget all that. The message. Let's get back to the message.
0: Yeah,
2: like
0: y'all.
2: That was surreal. Like
0: surreal.
2: Straight up.
0: Yeah.
2: Like they don't, you know, stop all that. You know, and because really, for those who have a heart that kind of pricks their heart, like, you know, those who haven't reached out in a while, they say, well, maybe I should just, you know. No, the phone works both ways.
0: Mm-hmm. Yep. And my mother always told me, you know, people, you got to give people the space to do what they want to do so you can see what they'd rather do.
2: Yeah.
0: So.
2: Yeah.
0: I'm gonna let you hang yourself, baby.
2: Oh, no.
0: Anyway, it is the wake-up call. And, yeah, that's your I'm Just Saying segment coming up in just a few minutes. You know we got that good old cardiac mix, baby.
2: Yeah. Keep it locked. It's the wake-up call. Only on the vibe. Houston's culture.

Yeah. And I ain't never had this happen before. Heart broke so deep it broke it to a melody that day.

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2: Oh, that's a vibe. Oh, it's a vibe.
1: The Vibe.

0: Yes, sir. You know what's going down and you know what goes down around this time. Oh, yes. We're getting you ready for that cardiac mix. Jess, you ready?
1: I'm ready.
0: I'm talking about, are you really ready?
1: I'm really ready. I'm ready. I'm really ready. I'm ready, ready. I'm really, really, really, really ready like spaghetti.
0: Okay. Okay. Ready like spaghetti. I could use some spaghetti right now. I ain't going to even cap you. But matter of fact, that's what we should do as soon as DJ Cardiac, you know what I mean, gets this mix rolling. So we're going to let the man do what he does best. Ladies and gentlemen, turn your speakers all the way up. It's going down. It's about time to get ready for that cardiac mix by the one and only DJ Cardiac. Let's get into it. This is the Wake Up Call, only on The Vibe, Houston's culture. Ow!
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0: yeah, what's up?
1: The vibe.
0: Oh, it's the vibe.
1: Houston's culture.
0: Yeah, yeah.
1: Listener powered.
0: I'm listening, baby. I'm listening.
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0: Yeah, man, we have crossed over into the 8 o'clock hour of the show. You feel me? And it is time for that crash out report. Jess, what they talking about?
1: You don't need to keep. What you gonna keep up with the XFL?
2: Can I disagree?
1: Oh my goodness, please do. But I would say, but that's why I do think some producers probably just like, you know what, we want an overseas actor because they're probably going to be more focused. They're probably going to be less worried about being a celebrity or influencer and probably just locking in on a work.
2: I don't think American teaches laziness. I think America's premise is off efficiency that is oftentimes overused. Restate that question for the people in the back. Because I want to make sure, because this
3: wasn't a question. I want to say that.
2: So restate what you just said. Right. I don't agree with you that in paraphrasing what you're saying, Americans, dare I say, lazy.
1: Yeah.
2: But the work ethic
1: is very lazy and poor.
2: Right. What America's premise is efficiency. Like, if there's an easier way to do something, well, that's what it will be.
1: And as collateral, the nation, the kids suffer because they become incompetent.
4: Well.
0: Wow.
4: Yes. So, if you don't know who that is Da Vinci. And Da Vinci put his foot in his mouth. I mean, he probably doesn't feel that way. Maybe he does now because he has the internet heated. After his comments about Black Americans sparked so much backlash, and he's reportedly lost nearly 200,000 followers.
0: Jeez.
4: Uh-huh. Like, immediately. They was like, oh, okay.
0: That's how now, you feel.
4: Yeah. If you don't know, like, he's Haitian American.
0: Okay, yeah.
4: He doesn't necessarily identify as African American.
0: Right.
4: And there's this... depending on who you talk to, there's this divide amongst certain people. Like, you know, they say all skin folk ain't kin folk. And some people do, unfortunately, feel that way. And it seems as though these comments have actually labeled him as a person that feels this way. We're all people of color. But now, social media is firing back with some questioning his criticism of Black Americans and even asking why he hasn't chosen to live elsewhere if he feels so strongly about it. Mm. So, I guess the question is, do you feel like people took, after hearing the audio, do you feel like, and it wasn't edited or anything like that, mm-hmm. you feel like people took his message out of context, or do you understand why his comments rubbed some people the wrong way?
0: Well, yeah. I mean, you know, you can say what you want about other countries and how, you know, they have to work hard. Like, I mean, you have to work just as hard here in America.
4: Yeah.
0: It's like it's no difference. I mean, what are you really getting to?
4: Hard work is hard work. Yeah, like, you know what I'm saying? And there was another video floating around him and Taraji. Taraji, he said something out of pocket to Taraji, and Taraji was like, oh, boo, you canceled. And they kind of laughed it off, but the caption was like, oh, no, she meant that, you know. Right. Taraji has been working consistently. Some people get a little money, and they just don't know how to act. But, baby, the industry will humble you very quickly.
0: Right.
4: Very quickly. So, you know, even being on this show, like, I open my mouth sometimes, and before I think about it, something comes out, and I'll be like, ooh, maybe. And Jay will correct me all the time, like, yeah, no, we probably shouldn't. We probably shouldn't say that. But, you know what I'm saying? Like, so it's easy to do that if you have an opinion or if you're an opinionated person.
0: Right.
4: But if you have a brand or if you have, like, you're trying to build something or whatever, like, you got to be cautious about what you say out of your mouth.
0: Very mindful. Yes.
4: Yeah. So I think he learned the hard way, but we'll see where this goes.
0: Right. Man, hey, listen, y'all let us know how you feel about this, man. You know, words coming from Da Vinci. Hit us up, 713-313-5771. This has been your Crash Out Report. Stay tuned, baby. We got that One's Gotta Go coming up in just a few minutes. Holla.

She a baddie, so keep me motivated, keep her around. 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Been people to move, been people in the copying style. 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Come through, catch a nigga vulnerable at the right time. I put you down on some real shit without even trying. Put you down on some real shit without even trying. 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However I feel about it, it's just how I feel about it, you know what I'm saying? I ain't too much gotta do no explaining. What's going on? You know I'm going on, you know what I mean? Man, who this for?

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0: trip and dip on a. 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I got way too much. I got way too much.
1: Hey, what's up? This Candy Man. Here's more of that H-Town flavor right now on The Vibe.
2: What's up?

0: Wait. Hey, you. 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You know what I mean. Monday through Thursday, from 11 at night till 1 a.m.
1: Smooth and sexy.
2: All night long.
0: It's smooth. It's slow. And it'll put you in the mood.
3: Oh, yeah.
0: Late night vibes on the vibe.
3: The vibe.
4: That's the vibe. That's the vibe.
0: The vibe. Houston's culture.
4: Vibe.

know what it is. It's the wake up call right here, only on the Vibe, Houston's culture. And listen, y'all, it's time to get into that One's Gotta Go. And today, oh man, we got the cereal edition of One's Gotta Go. So in the lineup today, man, we got Honey Smacks, we got Lucky Charms, Frosted Flakes, Cinnamon Toast Crunch. Yeah. Those are the four options that we have. And of course, I'm going to start first. Like I say, you know, I'm holding it down for Miss Jessie. So it's just me and you. Yeah. You, the listener. You, the people. Yes. Mm-hmm. So what I'm going to do is I'm going to let some off the island. You know what I mean? I'm going to let some go. Then I'm going to just leave the rest of y'all. Uh-huh. Yep. I think that's fair. Yeah. So check this out. But no, I just want to, you know, spread the love and share the love, okay? But let's see. So in this cereals edition, or cereal, I'm saying cereals with an S, but cereal edition, let's see what we gonna let go of. I must say Lucky Charms. You feel me? Because see, once the marshmallow's gone, I know y'all like, oh, he wrong for that. Yeah. Once that flavor's gone, you know, the marshmallow bring the flavor. Yeah, I got a chunk to do. See, I got to be out. You know what I mean? Just leave the remainder of the cereal in the milk. Yeah, that's just me. I know it's crazy. But yeah, that's my take, man. I'm letting the Lucky Charms go. So now we have Honey Smacks left. We have Frosted Flakes left. Cinnamon Toast Crunch. So let us know what's up. 713-313-5771. But I think I'm gonna head to the comments, man. Y'all check us out at Vibe Houston. Give us your feedback there. And so keep it locked. We're gonna be right back with more of the cereal edition of One's Gotta Go. This is the Wake Up Call, only on the Vibe, Houston's culture.

0: Oh yeah, we still at it, man. It is the wake-up call right here, only on The Vibe, Houston's culture, and we are in One's Gotta Go, the cereal edition, you feel me? So, before the break, I just let go of Lucky Charms. So, we have Honey Smacks left, we have Frosted Flakes left, and Cinnamon Toast Crunch. And, you know, I mentioned that I was going, you know, go to the comments, you know what I mean, since, you know, some of y'all scared to hit our line. I'm calling you out. But, no, man, let's go to the comments and see what everybody's talking about. Okay. Whoa. Man, I wasn't expecting this one, at least not so soon. So, let me see. We got Gates checking in. Honey Smacks for sure. Okay. Wow, the Honey Smacks though. We got KC Jr. checking in. Honey Smacks. Oh, it's like that. Okay, let me see what else we got. SB Hill checking in. She says Honey Smacks all the way. Okay, that's how y'all feel? Man. Well, let your voice be heard then, okay? All right, so Honey Smacks gotta go. You know what I mean? Man, that leaves us with two now. Frosted Flakes, Cinnamon Toast Crunch. And I see how y'all playing it. I see how y'all... This is going to be interesting, though. Being that we had those two left. Frosted Flakes, Cinnamon Toast Crunch. I'm going to see where y'all going to go with it. Because like I said, I'm leaving it up to y'all. You ain't about to be, you know, pointing your fingers at me. You know what I mean? Trying to find me here at The Vibe, looking for me. No. I'm going to leave it to y'all. So that's how it's going down. Lucky Charms is out. Honey Smacks is out. We got two more left in this cereal edition of One's Gotta Go. Oh, it's heating up, man. Y'all keep it locked. This is The Wake Up Call, only on The Vibe, Houston's culture.
1: The Vibe. The red roses, damn, they turn to ashes. If I keep it real, you won't understand it.

0: 5 Houston on that IG. Yeah, yeah. So let's see. Let's see. Out of Cinnamon Toast Crunch and Frosted Flakes. Who's going to stand? Who shall remain? Okay. Let's see. We got, okay, Kiwi. Checking in, boy. Y'all got some little, you know, some tasty little usernames. Kiwi, she says Cinnamon Toast Crunch. I'll bet. We have Brenda checking in. She says Cinnamon Toast Crunch. Okay. Wow. So, hold up. Okay, we got Alina checking in. Frosted Flakes. So, we only have one. Like, honestly, y'all, seriously, we got one for Frosted Flakes. Okay. I think this is easy. So, Cinnamon Toast Crunch, you out of there. Just like that, man. The one who still stands is Frosted Flakes. I'm sure Tony the Tiger, you know, he's jumping up and down right about now. He's probably listening to the wake-up call. You know how we do. Shout out to the good folks at Kellogg's. Y'all make sure y'all, yeah, cut that check. Holla at us. Yeah, you know, the front office. You know the number. Yeah, yeah. But no, man, this has been another incredible Once Gotta Go, the cereal edition. You still got something to say. If you feel a certain type of way, you know what I mean? You feeling froggy, you know, you want to leap, you want to jump, hit us up, 713-313-5771. Shout out to everybody who's been checking in. Of course, once again, Vibe Houston on that IG. Y'all keep it locked, man. We got more for you. Oh, yeah, I'm talking about that good news story today. I'm talking about that classic throwback, that vitamin P, all right here on the wake-up call. It is the Vibe Houston's culture. Yeah.
1: Hey, bitch, good luck, fool.

we can fuck around. Hit the music, baby, cut it down. Hit it while you do me indubitably. I feel like I'm a now. I feel like a bust down. When I shine bright, blind is up now. In the cut, big black, tuck, sacked up. You can pick it up now. Looking at it,

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0: Hey, man, we in here stepping, man. We in here vibing. This is the Wake Up Call, only on the Vibe, Houston's culture. And speaking of the vibes and good vibes, man, we got your good news story of the day. Jess, what they talking about?
1: So I just want to say, first, acknowledge all of the fathers and the dads that be doing their job. You know what I'm saying? Because, yeah, I just feel like they don't get enough credit. But a proud father raised his kids alone and saw them all the way through graduation, right? So he pretty much exemplifies resilience and love, overcoming the challenges of single parenthood to guide his children toward academic success. And his dedication and sacrifices highlight his unwavering commitment to their growth and future. Now, I found this to be inspirational because, you know, a lot of people, we talk about parenthood on the show, and we talk about mothers, and we talk about, you know, families in general, but single dads are very, it's a real thing too, you know, yeah. And even the dads that are just trying to do what they can for their children, it's not always easy. And I was a single parent, raising my daughter or whatever, and I know fathers that are absolutely out here trying to do the best they can and with the circumstances they were given, you know. So I just really feel like it's important to honor and acknowledge the dads that are at least trying. I know sometimes people be upset and then they feelings and whatever else because relationships don't work out, and that's one thing, but
0: yeah.
1: As far as parenting, that's a whole other ball game. So I just thought this was really cool because it shows him with the three kids. He has two boys and a girl, but when they were little, through their graduation with their graduation caps and their stoles and all that kind of stuff, and it's just you can see how proud he is as a father.
0: Yeah.
1: You know, so shout out to this man and his kids and for doing the right thing, sticking around. Like, dads are important. Dads matter. That's it. That's my good news story today.
0: Hey, man, that's what's up. I really like that right there. Very heartfelt. And once again, man, your good news story of the day. Y'all stay tuned. We got more for you. Oh, yes. We're talking about that classic throwback. Talking about that vitamin P. Yeah, this is the Wake Up Call, only on the Vibe, Houston's culture. Yeah.
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3: Yeah.

0: the wake-up call right here on The Vibe.
1: Houston's culture.
0: And you know what time it is.
1: Uh-oh.
0: It's time for that good old classic throwback.
1: Let's get it.
0: Okay, wait. What year are we going back to?
1: What, 04?
0: 04, 05.
1: Okay.
0: Let's say 05. Okay. Just to be on the safe side, okay?
1: Yes.
0: Young Jeezy.
1: Chill.
0: Okay. So he definitely had a bop with this one right here, Go Crazy. The remix, though, with Jay-Z. Yeah. And it was just one of those. It felt good. Of course, it was like the D-Boy anthem at the time, but right. I never sold. But yeah, yeah. You know what I'm saying? It made me feel like I could, well, and yeah, I would be
1: way.
0: Right. So this was definitely a good song. It was from his album Let's Get It, the Thug Motivation 101. Yeah, yeah, yeah. Yeah. So I don't know, Jay. What, you got any memories from this time? I know sometimes I'd be saying, bringing up songs, you'd be like, "Yeah, I don't really know," but I feel like you
1: oh,
0: was
1: yeah.
0: in it.
1: No. I have the memory of copping that album. I was one of the ones, you know what I mean, going to the Walmarts, and we had the joint called Soundwaves out here. So I would get all the edited versions of the album. But yeah, that was one of my joints right there. I still have that in my CD collection to this day.
0: Oh, you got a CD collection?
1: Oh yeah, yeah.
0: We bought, you know what? Yeah. I got an idea. Hey, listen.
1: Let's battle. Let's take it down. Yeah.
0: Let's go there with Young Jeezy featuring Jay-Z. Here is
1: Go Crazy, the remix right here on The Wake Up Call. It's The Vibe, Houston's culture.
2: Yeah, it's old boy. 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
1: Only on a vibe.
0: Time for that positive joint.
1: AKA that vitamin P.
0: For positivity, of course.
1: Yeah.
0: Listen, gang, the theme today is keep going. Okay. You don't have to have everything figured out to move forward. Sometimes progress simply looks like taking one step, resting, and then taking another step.
1: Yes.
0: So don't let the pressure to be perfect stop you from being consistent. Whatever you're working towards, keep showing up for yourself. Your future is depending on the effort you're making right now. Also, don't remember, bad days don't mean you have a bad life. Keep your head up and keep pushing forward, baby. Okay?
1: That's come on with it. Come on with it, Jess.
0: Yeah. That's your vitamin P for positivity. And coming up, we also have that inspirational song of the day. Keep it locked right here. It is The Vibe.
1: Houston's culture.

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All of my obstacles running, they jib, stomach to...

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1: Houston's culture.
0: Thank you for joining us today. Another lovely, lovely show.
1: Yes.
0: Always a good time with my man, Jay Xavier.
1: Hey.
0: And, you know, always a good time with the listeners, of course.
1: Man, you already know.
0: Yeah, thank y'all for tapping in. Also, you know, if you want to get at me in the meantime, in between time, it is at It's Miss Jessie with an I, of course.
1: Right.
0: And you can hit the link tree in my bio and tap into all the other links and see what your girl got going on. And Jay, where can they find you?
1: For sure. You can get at your man's Jay Xavier at Jay Xavier Official. And don't forget, tell a friend, man, for all things Vibe. Get at us at The Vibe Houston. But right about now, we're getting you ready for the Sheba Love Lace. Oh, yeah, man. She's going to lace you up. She's going to keep the vibes going. So we want you to keep it locked right where you got it. Know what I'm talking about? And yeah, it's going down in a major way. God say the same. We'll be back at it tomorrow. And yeah, that's how it's going down. This is the wake up call, only on The Vibe, Houston's culture.
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I got drive, I don't need a car. 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

0: Hey you. 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

0: love. 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
5: Happy Sunday, beautiful people. H-Town to the DMV and everywhere in between. You already know it's your girl, Michelle C. The Finer Woman, always doing finer things. And you are officially inside of the brunch vibes. You know what it is. It's your space to come in, slow it down a bit, turn the music up, and pull something good in your cup. Okay? We finna get our spirit right today. 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

0: Hey you, late nights, we set a different type of vibe. 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You know what I mean. 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
0: It's smooth, it's slow, and it'll put you in the mood. Late night vibes on the vibe.
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0: The vibe.

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I'm about to buy some dentures, man. 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
2: 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It's time to turn it up a little bit. Now, listen, two guys. One of them is absolutely from the DMV, so you already know what that means to me. But the other one is on tour right now, on the R&B tour with Usher. And, if you know, you know, right? So, Wale and Chris Brown with Angles. Listen, knowing your angles is about more than just the camera. It's about knowing what looks good on you, know what feels good to you, and most importantly, know who you are when nobody is watching. That confidence hit a little different when it comes from the inside. You know what I'm saying? Ride with me on this one, y'all. It's Angles, Wale featuring Chris Brown right here on the Brunch Vibe Show.

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0: 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Dong, dong, dong, dong, dong, dong, dong, dong, dong, dong, dong, dong, dong, dong, dong, dong, dong, dong, dong, dong, dong, dong, dong, dong, dong, dong, dong, dong, dong, dong, dong, dong, dong, 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

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I'm that for real, I used to have bands, but I got letters now. 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

0: reason, though. 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
1: Yeah, right.
0: You the type I slap out.
1: Slap
0: and
1: out.
0: You mad because got a bag in my back out. 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
1: Snap
0: call his mother phone, but

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1: 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What up, twin? 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

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Leather Gucci jacket, I'm sexy and red. What the f*** y'all mean? 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
1: What up, this is DJ Michael Watts, and you know I love that H-Town flavor. And speaking about H-Town, let's get into something new right now on The Vibe.

0: We trust like this. 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Writing wrongs till they come with royalties and pub too.
1: Where you at?
0: At the house with it, watching Santa's.
1: Who you with?
0: On the couch with my favorite Santa. I was about to, but you convinced us. 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Even

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1: Damn, you hit the spot.
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Jamie's only do it. 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
3: Vibe.

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The one after L. You know what that is, you know how to spell. Ain't sending no address, follow me home. You gotta know how to trail. That motherfucker soft, you ain't gotta tell me it's real. I know I can tell. 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

0: Sisters, hey. And like I said before, man, we got a special guest, man, from the ATL, Sade. How we feeling, man, Mason, man? What we doing?
1: Good evening. We doing good.
0: Talk to me, man. How you feeling?
1: Man, I feel great, man. We in H-Town. Shout out to y'all,
0: man. Where it's always going down.
1: Yeah. Straight from the H.
0: Yeah. So, look. You performed at Downtown Fest, right?
1: Sure
0: was
1: did.
0: That your first time performing in Houston?
1: Second time. And both times with Big Cuz. Shout out to Big Cuz, man. He had a great vibe out there. Kendrick Man showed up, popped out too, man. It was a great vibe, great artist for sure.
0: Yeah. Hey, that's hard. How did you and Big Cuz link up? Like, you know, talk about that.
1: Hey, man, through my boy Pat at Eminent, man, hooked me up, got to meet Big Cuz about a year ago.
0: Wow.
1: Did my first showcase out that way. It's the second time we out here showing love, man.
0: That's
1: it's been love
0: dope.
1: Every time.
0: Come on.
1: Yeah.
0: Come on. I love to see it in here, man, because you did your thing on the stage. I got a chance to see a little snippet.
1: I mean,
0: you know what I'm saying?
1: Yeah,
0: I got to see what I could see, because, you know me, if you don't know, I'd be doing a lot of work.
1: I saw you moving around.
0: got to, man. But I ain't going to lie. So you've been on stage and your stage presence. Well, where does that come from? You know what I'm saying? Like, have you always had that type of stage presence? Or was that something you had to work on?
1: I mean, as a kid, I feel like I was a little shy. But I was always confident in myself, though.
0: Of course.
1: I think I try to let that, carry through in everything I do.
0: Yeah.
1: At the end of the day, I am who I am. That's all I can ever be. So if I'm on stage or off stage, that's what it's going to be.
0: Yeah. So you said you were shy as a kid.
1: Yeah.
0: But now you're not no more. So how did you break out of that? Like, a lot of people don't. Even artists. I know some artists that are still shy.
1: Nah, facts. You just gotta spend time with yourself, man.
0: Ooh,
1: like for real. You gotta.
2: I don't think you ever break up with that.
1: I don't think it leaves. It's just you learn how to manage it. You learn how to not let it affect you, take you out of what you need to do, what you need to handle. So
0: definitely, man. And look, I ain't gonna lie. Now you did hear another voice on the mic, man. It was a little low, but hey, this is this man's DJ,
2: Marbaby, man.
0: Come on,
1: yes sir.
0: Yeah, man. So you gotta tell them, man. Tell the people, because you a freshman in college and you on tour as a freshman. DJing,
2: man.
0: All over. Talk about that.
2: I done started with Soulja.
0: Wow.
2: Just got off tour Rio, and we finna go back on tour November 28th, my boy Candy Paint. You feel me? It's been good. It's been fun. I've been loving it so far.
0: Dog.
2: My boy Pat, he started it all, man.
0: Yeah.
2: Him and the team started it all. You know, Soulja boy, and it just rolled on this whole year. I've been traveling this whole year, man.
0: Dang, so DJing with Soulja Boy. What was that experience like?
2: It was crazy.
0: It was crazy.
2: Best thing I ever imagined. Damn, I used to listen to this man. You feel me?
0: Nice.
2: Like, with him, first time speaking to this man.
0: Yeah.
2: Like, every show, we turning up, though. Like, every show, damn.
0: Rocking it.
2: It's crazy.
0: That's live, bro. But we're going to get into some more of that, because you've been on tour with Soulja Boy, and
1: Soulja.
0: Then, you being a freshman and stuff like that, that's actually commendable. I'm going to get your flowers now. But Macy, man, we got to get back into you, man, because you are the star of the show.
2: Yes.
0: You know what I'm saying?
1: Yeah,
0: so
1: I can say that, yeah.
0: Hey, we got to take it back to the beginning, because, every star has a beginning, right?
1: Of course.
0: So where did it all start for you, man? Talk about that beginning stage for you, and what was that like?
1: Man, as a kid, I was always into music. I was obsessed with Michael Jackson as a kid, like everybody was. I had the glove, was playing the game, ain't nobody could beat my high school, neither. I was whooping tail. But nah, bro, like, I just love music. I love what it could do for people. I love how you could express yourself through it. How music can get you through the day. I always wanted to be that for somebody else. So that really got me into writing poetry first, and then songwriting, because I started making beats around middle school too.
0: Yeah.
1: Shout out my homeboy Jay, who showed me how to do that. But yeah, man, I just put it all together. Been locking in FL since like probably 2016, 17. And it's been history ever since.
0: Dang. I ain't gonna lie. So look, I probably could beat you in high school. I just want to throw that
1: so?
0: In there.
1: You think so?
0: I can really get down for real. I can get down. I know how to. Hey, come on. I had the game on the week.
1: I'm trying to tell you. Ghost is my favorite one.
0: Come on.
1: Man, Street Demons, bro. Yep. Ain't nobody was messing with me on that, man.
2: About
1: ain't nobody.
0: Nah, that's live, bro. That's hard. That's hard, bro. Okay, so you being inspired by MJ. Was there anybody else on the Mount Rushmore? Because I know you got some more. You got
1: plenty.
0: Go ahead and lay it on there.
1: Man, I was just playing Outkast, man.
0: Okay,
1: definitely. Facts. I'm from Swats, ATL. That's where I'm where they from.
0: Yeah.
1: Man, Kanye West, Pharrell, Pierre Bourne, like XXXTentacion. I was listening to everybody coming up for real.
0: Yeah.
1: Mm-hmm.
0: Okay.
1: Y'all play Mixed Prince for sure. Like
0: definitely.
1: I was growing up listening to Kiss 104.1. That was on the radio in Atlanta. So that's all old school R&B. Ozzy Brothers. That's Keith Sweat. That's SWV. That's all of that. All of that
2: he
1: goes into.
2: Oh, so
0: yeah, he man. Does.
1: All of that goes
0: that
1: into.
0: That man said SWV.
1: I feel like I'm as inspired by like you know the old school R&B and all of that as much as I'm like you know Pierre Bourne, Lil Yachty, all of that. So
0: And I can actually kind of tell, you know what I'm saying, with this song that, you know, we got queued up in our system. I can tell that you was inspired
1: for sure
0: by that Ron Isley, you know, that old school R&B. Because I think a lot of R&B artists aren't really on that same type of wave. Now, there are a few.
1: It's all coming out, too.
0: It's some few, you know, R&B artists, but I think you are definitely one of those few. I'm going to go ahead and...
1: Bro, I appreciate that.
0: Yeah, I got to give you flowers for that. You one of them few, brother, for sure. So, boom, man, you start off in high school, you making beats, doing poetry, you know, writing songs and stuff like that. So, how have you seen yourself from then to now? How have you seen yourself develop and grow? You know, what were some things you had to learn along the way?
1: Oh, man, a lot.
0: Yeah.
1: Especially if I want to be an honest artist, you know, I mean, that takes a lot of self-discovery, self-reflection. Like you talked about, how do I get over that shyness?
0: Come on.
1: A lot of it came through the writing, you know, undressing myself like in words, you know, for me to put it on wax, put it on these beats that I'm making.
0: Yeah,
1: man. And I think really with repetition, like you just get better. You put in those 10,000 hours, man, it becomes second nature to you. Music always just came easy to me. Melody always just came easy to me. But what am I saying with it? You know,
0: exactly.
1: And that just comes with time and reps to get your own time with that way too.
0: I love that because the fact that you was able to, you know, create your own style and wave, a lot of artists actually get lost in the shuffle trying to find themselves because they, like it's real easy to get lost in that shuffle. So the fact that you was able to, in the beginning, take that time out to find yourself.
1: Yeah, man.
0: Dog, you done already took a step further than what a lot of artists that's already on the main stage didn't even get a chance to do or didn't even do yet because they still trying to ride away. You know what I'm saying?
1: It's a blessing.
0: Nah,
1: definitely. I don't take it lightly. It really is.
0: Come on. So you even said about you know, putting on the beats, right? So talk about that first time you being in the studio, you know, you was like, talk about that.
1: Funny thing, so I've been recording myself. Like, this is really one of the first songs I've recorded in the studio setup that I'm putting out. It's a couple other ones, but now mostly I've been recording myself, like making my own beats, putting my music out that way. Yeah.
0: Hold on, you a whole Swiss Army knife.
1: Something like that. I mean, you can kind of even hear that some of my old songs, like. You know, the mixes ain't, you know, as professionally clean, perhaps.
0: Right. It's cool.
1: Doing everything myself in my dorm room, you know, then back at home when I left school, but
0: Wow. Oh, so wait. Y'all, for the ones that don't know, you know what I'm saying? My dad went to Howard, right?
1: HU, yeah.
0: Come on. You know, I love to hear it and see. You know, I got a little sister that got
1: support,
0: a Howard.
1: Support black colleges, man.
0: You should, most definitely. But you was making some of them songs in the dorm?
1: No, for sure. Yeah, like a lot of my first EPs and first songs, album even, like, was all high school and college dorm, for sure.
0: Yo, I know the RA was mad. I know you was getting on everybody's nerves.
1: I probably pissed a couple people off. Probably. I don't be turning my music down.
0: I know I'd nobody like was soldier. Definitely getting no homework done with you.
1: I'd be like Big Soldier. I'd be blasting my music. That's right.
0: Did you get any complaints for that?
1: People coming in like, yo. For sure. Sometimes.
0: The RA was coming in and was like, yo, you doing too much.
1: On my door, for sure.
0: Really?
1: I mean, hey, man, it's whatever.
0: Come on. We here now, man. My dog finna go on world tour anyways. So, look, you should have tapped in when my dog was making that music in the dorm.
1: On the mic.
2: Y'all later.
0: Hey, my dog said he had everybody in the dorms lit. You should have. So, did you ever get a chance to, perform on campus or anything like that?
1: Yeah, okay. My first performance of my song I made was actually in front of the College of Fine Arts building. Yeah. Mm-hmm.
0: Okay, so paint that picture. What was that like?
1: So, you know how the yard be. Yard be lit all the time. Like, it don't stop from day one to day zero. But yeah, bro, so this was, I want to say probably the freshman week, like, you know, they getting everybody together and acclimated. Somebody had thrown an open mic. I think she had been there a couple years already.
0: Wow.
1: It was an open sign up, so I got up there, performed a song from, like, 2021. I think that's when it was, so, yeah.
0: Dang. And then from then on, it was like, okay, yeah, I got this in the bag.
1: I had made some more friends and stuff, like people who was throwing showcases throughout the year I was there. Shout out Sefu, shout out June, shout out everybody at Howard University around there.
0: Yeah.
1: They definitely helped me out with performing my first songs and getting those reps in, for sure.
0: Man, I love to see it, man, for real, because the fact that, you know, you went from that to now performing on a stage with people like Ken the Man, DJ Chose, and people in front of you networking with Big Cuz, like, that is... That right there just shows a tremendous amount of growth, man. I'm telling you. I don't see no weak points right now, man. And so, speaking of weak points, man, you already know we got that week coming up by the man, the women, the legends, SWV, man, here at the Vibe 90.9. You dig? Don't go nowhere.

0: been told. Get it? You already know, man. It's your boy Zay, man, here from the Vibe 90.9. I still got my dog, Macy, with me in the building, man. How we feeling?
1: Good, still good, always good.
0: Yes,
1: man.
0: Sir. Yes, sir. So I ain't gonna lie, you know, we had to play, you know, SWV.
1: The classics.
0: You know, Ozzy Brothers. You know, I had to do it one time for you, just because you said it, so I had to put that on. I had to throw it on, right?
1: Greatly appreciated. You know?
0: Ah, man, you know, hey, likewise, brother. I'm just glad you put up on the kid.
1: Educate them, man.
0: Because look, they really
1: they don't know. They don't know. I'm young too, but they don't know.
0: Yeah. All right, so man, let's get into it, man. So came out here, you know, you got a single, right? We got to get into it, man. So talk about this singer that we got, you know what I'm saying? Yeah, and what was the inspiration behind it?
1: Yeah, yeah. So, Body On Me, which we got coming out October 16th, man. This song, man, it's so ATL. It really is. Like, it's so bouncy. You know, they playing this at Cascade. I already see it, man. I already see it.
0: This
1: it came about, really, we was on a random day in the studio. We trying to come up with, like, some, you know, some CB Usher type tracks, you know?
0: Of course.
1: Ended up cooking this one. Shout out to Katera, shout out to Adrian, who produced it as well. You know, we all just, you know, three-headed monster this track right quick, you know, and it came out like this. You know, it's such a vibe, it's so fun. Like it's one of my favorite songs I've made. You know, I'm excited to have it up.
0: Really?
1: For real.
0: Dang. Okay, so based off this track, right, and the ones you have, you know, made in the past, what are some things that you have learned about yourself, you know, along this process?
1: Yeah, hey man, I like to have fun. That's what I learned with this track for sure. Yeah. Like you know, it's good to because I do have some songs that are more, you know, personal, that are more introspective. But, you know, there's a balance, you know, that has to be had, you know. And this song is just fun. That's all it is. And I think that you need those moments in life to where you're just
0: definitely
1: having fun, you know.
0: Because, you know, people really ain't making fun music like that anymore.
1: Oh, man.
0: You know what I'm saying?
1: Like, trying to hurt somebody and then
0: come on,
1: shoot the club up, et cetera.
0: No, for real, though. So the fact that, you know, people like you and shout out my dog Johnny out there in Dallas and Tajay, you know, they are making, you know, they bringing the fun music back. So it's what the culture need.
1: Exactly, yeah.
0: So, man, let's get into it, man. Hey, it's your world. We just living in it. So I'm going to have you introduce the song, man.
1: Yeah. It's your boy Macy. Shout out to everybody here in Houston. This is Body On Me coming to you soon.

0: put macaroni cheese in my pocket and it came with the size. I just put 20 mil inside an extra, I don't give a f about your life. You had a buzz, but that it was too little, I promise you never was high.
1: Houston's culture.
2: What's going on? This is Drake.
3: 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Say, man. What it do? This is the Freestyle King, Lil Flip.
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6: 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I am your host, Grandmaster Zay. Then we still got my dog in the building, man. How we feeling?
7: Yo, yeah, we still in the building. What's good?
6: Yeah,
8: we feeling good.
6: So look, man, put that body on me. Hey,
7: yeah,
6: I can see it being played in Cascade. Now I see why you said
7: I'm
6: that.
7: I'm trying to tell you. If y'all like that track, y'all can catch it Friday. It's dropping this week.
6: Let's,
7: you know,
6: do it.
7: Pre-save it. Do everything y'all need to do, man. Look out for that.
6: Yeah. Hey, so look, we was in here really grooving for real, cause you that's that family union two step. You can do, you know what I'm saying? You can do it.
7: I can smell the ribs cooking on the grill.
6: Hey, no, for real, barbecue, soul food, cabbage, all that.
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7: On all platforms, man. 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
6: Come on.
7: Come right there for you.
6: Okay.
7: We got some more singers coming out after this one.
6: Oh, yeah?
7: They coming soon, for sure.
6: Man, I can't wait to hear it and see it, man. For real, for us. Yeah. So, are we getting a music video with this one, or is it just going to be straight?
7: Yeah, most definitely all that's coming, man. We trying to make a movie, you know?
6: Okay, Cascade? We going Cascade?
7: Gonna have to hit Cascade.
6: One of the scenes gotta be a Cascade.
7: You don't have to be. It's only right, man.
6: Hey, not only because right. You said it, but this is really a song.
7: This song
6: that...
7: A-Town Down, for sure.
6: Come on. I can tell.
8: Back, like, 2010 vibe.
6: Yeah, exactly. Yeah. You definitely tapped into that, to that 2010. That yeah.
7: You gonna bring that back?
6: So, man, before we head up out of here, man, what's some, you know, words of encouragement? Because we are on a Texas Southern campus, man. We got some college students listening. So what's some words of encouragement and inspiration you can give to these students?
7: Hey, man, keep your head down. Keep doing that work.
6: Yeah. You know,
7: everything that you're doing is going to pay off, for sure. Don't stop. Don't ever stop. Don't listen to nobody telling you stop. Don't even listen
8: even
7: to yourself
8: when
7: telling
8: crying,
7: you stop.
8: Gang.
7: Yeah, man.
8: You were in that room alone.
6: Yeah. Hey, he felt that. Look, y'all can't see when he was saying it, but his head was like, he had his head down. Like, everything he said, you just heard this man say, it was really coming from the heart. That was genuine right there.
7: It's real
8: talk. Don't stop, gang.
7: It's real talk.
6: Come on, man. Wait, man. Y'all better keep it locked. And if you don't know who this man Macy is, I'm telling you, you better lock in now, man, because it's a wave coming. You better not drown. But coming up next, we got That Guy by Tyler the Creator here at the Vibe 90.9 with your host, Grandmaster Zay. Yeah.
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